residential fire alarm. 1601 North Redondo Avenue, 1501 North Redondo Avenue. Unknown name of the business. Unknown type. No recent. 22.

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1: South Bay from SC21, you can show us transporting about 7 minutes now.
0: Copy, which hospital, sir?
1: LCM.
0: So far, thank you.

Engine 2-1, elevator entrapment at the pier, 1 minute Beach Boulevard, 1 minute Beach Boulevard at the Roundhouse Aquarium. Engine 2-1 is

Attention engine 6-2, squat 6-2, ALS chest pain at fire station 2, 2400 Grant. You have female standing outside, 32-year-old female, chest pain and shortness of breath. Engine 6-2, squat 6-2.

0: several 911 calls, likely a transformer blown with live wires whipping around. Should be on 190th Street east of the railroad bridge. A lot of intersections are blacked out in the area. PD will be en route for traffic control.
1: Copy that. Can you try to contact Edison and get them around as well?
0: 10-4 engine 3 requesting Edison.

0: Dorn.
1: Go ahead.
0: If you can confirm that the 190th Street address is a good location, and also advise if you need any traffic control from PD for 190th.
1: Street, basically in the Columbia Park parking lot here. We do have reports at 4240 190th. They're saying there's lines down over there as well. We haven't got eyes on it yet, though.
0: 10-4 and Jenny 3. Just confirming, do you need any PD traffic control for 190th Street for scene safety?
1: That's affirmative.
0: 10-4, can you just advise you want westbound traffic blocked at Prairie and 190? And what about any eastbound traffic?
1: Yeah, I think eastbound traffic is good for now, but definitely westbound.
0: 10-4, Engine 3.

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1: Battalion 6-1.
0: I'm already landline station 1. Could you create an incident for squad 6-1 to respond to the Redondo Union football field? More of a public assist, and I'll meet them on the field. They can enter through the gate on Vincent by the tennis courts.
1: 10-4.

0: Yeah, we'll start with 228-0648, Echo.
1: 10-4-J-3, wires down across four pole lengths, one pole involved, 228-0648, Edward. Just be advised, you have some sort of feedback on your portable house.
0: Alright, copy that. I'll try to get some other phone numbers for you here.
1: 10-4. Edison should be en route, high priority.
0: 10-4. Thank you so much.
2: Captain Bradley from Renteria. We're investigating building 4240.
0: Copy that. Did you make contact with that RP over there?
2: We did. They're stating there's down power lines out here, and this is their only exit. We're going to investigate further.
0: Copy that. Let me know what you find. If you can, give me a pole number.
2: And right from now, we have the down insulator down here in front of the floor. As well as down power lines. And I have a pole number if you want it right now.

0: But phone number at 4108. He's got a phone number for you on that side over there in the parking lot.
1: 10-4-93. Additional pull at 4108 190th Street. Standing by for pull number.
2: Torrance, firefighter not. The address is going to be 4180, and then the pull number is going to be 1702088. Echo.
1: 10-4-93, firefighter. 4180 190th Street, pole 1702088, Edward.
2: Affirmative.

Attention engine 62, squad 62, ALS unknown medical. 1820 Marshall Field, 1820 Marshall Field. It's an 87-year-old male who's unable to walk. Engine 62, squad 62.

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1: Go ahead, Torrance.
0: Be advised that interference on your portable radios may actually be the incident because your firefighter had that same buzzing sound. Ten four.

0: from Battalion 6-1.
1: Squad 6-1, go ahead.
0: Yeah, we're going to bring you down along the access road to the west of the football field. We're bringing you right onto the track. Our disabled player is on the visitor's bench, visitor side.
2: I'll see ya.
1: Copy, we're still coming off, is it?

0: 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Nothing is down in the field right now that we can see.
1: Yeah, just stand by over there and make sure nobody gets close to the down power line.
2: Engine ID 3, medic, Torrance.
0: Go for 5-5 knots.
2: I'm not sure your proximity to live wires, but you have significant interference on your transmissions. 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
0: I'm just trying to determine, am I only hearing the feedback on my end, or are you guys hearing it out in the field as well?
1: Yeah, I didn't hear any of Knott's transmission or the feedback. I'll be advised, we have Edison on scene.
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0: 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Your transmission is completely unreadable due to significant interference. Engine 93 Torrance, Captain Bradley.
1: Go ahead, Torrance.
0: Not sure if you want to try maybe switching to a different frequency and going direct. That might resolve the problem if we're not using a repeater.
1: No, I can copy that. Go to redirect.

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1: Loud and clear. 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

Battalion 2-1, Engine 2-1, Quint 2-2, Rescue 2-1. A natural gas leak inside of a building, 315 27th Street, 315 27th. Could be a laundry room that smells like gas. Compound 1.

the Air 21 fleet UAP calling for a pursuit.

Attention engine 62, fire alarm, 612 Meyer and JD Plumbing, called in by PD while they were passing by. Engine 62.

0: 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Just be advised, we're going dry. We've actually been to this residence a few times on this residence. So we'll be out to investigate here shortly.
1: 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We'll stand by the hydrant on Allman 27.

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0: 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It's inside a laundry room where she detected a smell. We're not picking up on any odor of natural gas, nor any indication on our gas detector. Engine 2-1 is going to remain on scene for a minute, but we can handle with Engine 2-1 and Rescue 2-1.
1: Copy. 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
1: Took you off the call. 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
1: 10-4, thanks. AGI-6 Torrance, I'm not sure what's going on with Tablet Command and our TAD. 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

engine 41, fire investigation 4016 Madison Avenue, 4016 Madison. 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Engine 41.

0: rubbish fire set off by fireworks. 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
0: Yeah, Bob, we're about to tear these wires down at Prairie and 190. If we're closer, we can take that call if you need to.
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2: Our tech upgrades are Bush League. I need to reassign you to the call. There's some incident. Kept doing this with Engine 96.

0: info regarding the call on Tablet Command. This is likely going to be due to fireworks, a rubbish fire. Sounds like it's extinguished, but might need overhaul. Still smoking. PD's en route as well. Best access is the train track entrance by 182nd Street west of Kingsdale.
1: Probably that. We're en route. We don't have anything on our notes as well. We're still showing us that 42 4 0 1
0: 10 4 9 3.

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0: Are there RPGs estimated somewhere? We don't see any evidence of any fire this time.
1: UA3 Torrance, I copy you on scene. PD's already cleared. They were UTL. Any fire or people lighting fireworks. The RP was a passerby, so it's possible that one of the residents on the Redondo Beach side, where the slope of the railroad track butts up to their residence, might have extinguished it. However, it might be on the downslope side.
0: Copy that. Like I said, we don't see anything here with UTL. We don't have anything further to go.
1: 10-4 and J3, we only had one caller who was a passerby, so if the resident, whoever was extinguishing it, didn't call in, it must have not been significant. I'll show you clear.
0: Copy that.

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1: Good.
0: I have an additional RP saying that he smells the same odor. He's on Hygera Street.

0: 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We'll head over that way. Keep this on the same ticket.
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It's a 53-year-old female feeling lethargic after taking hormone medication. Engine 6-4.

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engine 41, commercial fire alarm, 5901 Black Welder Street, 5901 Black Welder. It's going to be the Alcami Entertainment. Unknown type has not reset. Engine 41.

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0: Okay, Aaron, I dispatched 6 Antimas for 923s. Two shots heard about 10 ago. Any Aaron, I dispatched 6 Antimas?
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0: 24-10-6 Carson.

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0: 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We're in the area. We're unable to locate.
1: 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She was leaving the location. 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

Houston 3-4, engine, correction, rescue 3-1, rescue 424 Richmond Street, 424 Richmond, engine 3-4, rescue 3-1.

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Engine 3-4, hazardous condition, 5260 Sierra Place, unit 15, 526 Sierra Place, unit 15. The carbon monoxide alarm went off 15 minutes ago. Engine 3-4.

0: Put your partner on.
1: Yeah, what's up, man?
0: Yeah, I just talked to LAX. I guess it changed again this week. They're going back to using North and South Patrol and North and South Critical. And then anything outside of that, just let them know, like, hey, we're going to be west of the 110, north of Manchester.
1: Okay. And 700, right, all around?
0: I'll double check for you. I don't think it was 700. I think the critical areas were 500.
1: Yeah, they were 500, but I remember Chuck sent out an email saying that he talked to LAX, and they let us bring it up to 700 just because the antennas over at 92, they were like, so they're like 500.
0: Okay, yeah, honestly, I didn't ask that. I just asked about the North and South Patrol, North and South Critical. So with them, I would just confirm, like, hey, I'd be like 700.
1: Alright, got it. Thank you.
0: Yeah, no problem. And it'll probably change again. Even the tower's confused. They're like, yeah, they changed it on us again this week. So they'll probably change it again.
1: Alright, okay, thank you.
0: Yeah, there.

We found a truck 6 months on scene, 700 SLOT. We have a large three-story condo complex with nothing showing, nothing sounded from the street. We'll be out to

0: have some Campos from Engineer Odell. Alarm panel's in the basement. I'll need the key. I'm gonna knock.
1: Copy.

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0: Redondo Truck 61's on scene, 700 Esplanade. We got a three-story condo building. Nothing's not showing or sounding. We'll be out to investigate.
1: Report.

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Victim with a head injury, 21 years old. They're applying pressure to staunch the bleeding. Squad 6-3, squad 6-1.

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1: Squad 6-3, the female that was calling for her friend is saying that she was close to your dock.
0: Yeah, this is going to be a still alarm at Fire Station 3.
1: Copy.

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0: Are any of the call comments coming across your tablet command? We are having issues with other units earlier.
1: That is affirmative. We have some lockbox information, if that's what you're regarding.
0: 97 Torrance, affirmative. Elderly male, sounds like possibly his dialysis shunt. Is having an issue with that?

0: Air unit dispatch 15, Lancaster, where assistance request, identify.
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Get an alarm and shoot someone.

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1: Engine for one.
0: If you have a responsible on file to contact, could you notify? This is a data center for a telephone company. Normally they have like a 24/7 on duty representative to notify for situations like this.
1: Copy, so just confirming no hazard, they just need to respond so they can shut it off.
0: Hey, firm. We're making it for now.
1: Copy. Making entry. I'll contact the responsible.

0: 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They're going to recall with a better key holder number. In the meantime, I'm going to call the AT&T number that we have for PD and fire only.
1: Yeah, copy. If you do speak with anybody, you could advise them this is an apparent false alarm.

0: 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So we're good to go, and show engine 401 clearing will be available on radio.
1: 10-4.

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1: Yes, sir. Available for East LA Dispatch 3 for 273.5. Just occurred 417.
0: Air 24 is going to be 10-6 Norwalk.
1: Air 24 is going to be 10-6 Norwalk for that containment.

Attention, engine 6-2, back injury, 1808 Spreckles. It's a 43-year-old male, can barely move in extreme pain. Engine 6-2.

Attention engine 6-4, fire alarm, 2603 Grant, unit A, called in by the resident, no smoke or flames, engine 6-4.

0: $6 on St. 26 and 3 Grant. Medium sized two story trailer. Nothing showing up in town. We'll be out for investigation.
1: 10-4.

0: conversation before. We kind of was responsible. Our house was checked for hazards. Nothing was found, including air monitoring. Appears to be a faulty detector. Shows mobile.
1: I'm 6-4 copy.

Attention engine 6-1, squad 6-1, ALX, sick person, 708 South Prospect, unit number 13. 35-year-old female with type 2 diabetes. She's feeling lightheaded, disoriented, and chest pains. Engine 6-1, squad 6-1.

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Engine 6-4.

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Smoke on the third floor. Unknown what business has not been cut. 10-10-4-3.

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0: entryway. Do you know where the patient is located exactly, what floor they're located on?
1: Fourth level, inside of the parking structure of the ER, in a gray Honda Accord in the handicap spot.
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1: That's negative. 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
0: 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For the caller, the room is located all the way in the back of the building.

Attention engine 6-2, squad 6-2, ALS sick person, 2802 Fisk Lane, 49-year-old female with dizzy spells, engine 6-2, squad 6-2.

At the transit terminal, 1521 Kingsdale, RP security, there's a 40 to 50 year old male, ETOH, face is red. He's breathing normally and conscious. He's in front of Bay 11, engine 64, squad 61. PD's also being dispatched.

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Engine 95, RA 95, BLS 95, Chest Pain Delta 3450 Emerald Street, Unit 29.

Engine 93, RA 93, BLS 93, Heart Problems Delta, 3953 178th Street, Apartment D.

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0: 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Copy that. Yeah, engine, if you can handle then you're going to get there a lot sooner than me. Thanks. 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We'll just stay available.
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Trash truck hit wires, wires down. 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Engine 6-2.

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0: 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Okay.

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0: conditions, 1601 Manhattan Beach Boulevard, 1601 Manhattan Beach Boulevard, at the Pollywog Park, water break, near the grass next to the pond, Quint 22.
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0: 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Unconscious or fainting, Delta, 3926, 178th Street, Apartment 2.
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1: 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Can you confirm that?
0: Yeah, it's affirmative. It says radio for status.
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On the Mariposa side, PD is on scene. Male with open sores on his legs. Engine 34 Rescue 32.

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1: 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Truck 32, respond to a rescue 500 North Pacific Coast Highway. 500 North Pacific Coast Highway at the Ralph's Market. Mariposa Society PD is on scene. Truck 32.

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Attention engine 6-1, squad 6-1, ALS assault, Walgreens 535, South Pacific Coast Highway, PD's out, requesting medics for a possible injury related to assault. Engine 6-1, squad 6-1.

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0: 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Torrance, put VLS 91 on that call at Descanso in place of VLS 95. They're clearing this call right now.
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Engine 42, truck 43.

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1: Can you show us clear of the call to school? 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We're going to have another child without an inhaler, short of breath.
0: 10-4, do you want me to tell you and Rescue 4-3 out?
1: You can leave Rescue 4-3 attached to the first patient. 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We're probably not transporting the first patient. 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
1: That's a negative. I would go off of Garnier Street, not the one to the east, but to the west.
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0: engine 43 rescue 42 from South Bay. PD will be en route. Additional LAPD is already on the scene.
1: South Bay, did you have traffic for engine and rescue 42?
0: Confirm. Engine 43, rescue 42. PD is en route for a fall on the public sidewalk. Additionally, LAPD was on scene when it occurred.

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1: 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We can take that call on Torrance Boulevard.
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Attention, truck 6-1, wire down 509 South Guadalupe. It's hit by a trash truck. It's down in the street. Not sparking. Truck 6-1.

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0: 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Reported address. 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

0: 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Engine 43, rescue 41.
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0: 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Deal with this engine 43, 5426 Culver Boulevard, 5426 Culver Boulevard, England 42. Engine 42, rescue 43 from South Bay.
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0: 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LA City has an available bariatric, but they're far away. Unknown ETA, are you requesting response still?
1: That's affirmative. 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

0: I think this is 1318 Crenshaw Boulevard. We met with the resident here, and they said there's someone called 911.
1: That's affirmative, because their phone number reverses to that, 1318 Crenshaw Boulevard. It's a male and a female. Male's name is Steven. 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
2: 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Confirm this is off of Robertson PCH.
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2: 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Also, this did not come over the air. We just saw it on the count.
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Injury 2976 Sepulveda Boulevard, Wolverines.

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Temporary, be advised, TPD is on scene. It's for a taser deployment. They'll be in the back of Walgreens by the pharmacy, and the patient is in a hobble.

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0: Alright, copy. We'll go back around and check there as well. Thank you.
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0: 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Wire down on the roadway. 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Engine 6-2.
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0: Ascension, truck 6-1, wire down, 126 South Juanita. It's going to be a tree branch that fell and took the wires down with it. No sparking or arcing. Truck 6-1. One, two, six, South Juanita.
1: Has not reset. Engine 4-2.

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Smell smoke and white smoke seen coming from across the school. Battalion 41, Engine 41, Truck 43, Rescue 42, Rescue 41, Ambulance 42, Calm Plant 1.

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1: Copy. We'll hold on the LA City resources till we get someone on scene.
0: 10-4.
2: We're low fuel. This might be ending this in.
3: Any airship dispatch 5 sound clear to break to loan just occurred. 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
4: 029-10-6,
3: Roger.
2: Harry, do you think you're going to need relief? 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This guy's running those. So give us a minute. We're 10-6.

0: one.
1: This is Grand Traffic Paul. Check out the communication line to the 126 South Juanita. They were going to contact for repairs, but if we do have the city crews, if they can come out and take care of this branch and remove it from the city sidewalk.

0: for traffic 661, just confirming that the tree limb is on the sidewalk.
1: The tree branch was on the sidewalk. We've since removed it onto the front grass of 126 South Juanita.
0: Copy.
2: Redondo from engine 64. We drove the area. There's comm lines that are lower than normal, but not anything that we can reach or cut. So unless there's anything more, we're going to be available.
0: Copy that, all three clear.

0: 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This is something that can be handled on Monday.
1: 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I'll get them started.
0: Copy, thank you.

0: 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We're going for it.
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